before you know. Summer comes and goes like a dream that you can't hold.

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2: Can I let y'all in my mind? 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
1: It's about to go down.
0: You left your crew now, eh?
1: It's about to go down.
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0: 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At this hour, it's 4 a.m. with you now, eh?
1: It's about to go down.
0: You left your crew now, eh?
1: It's about to go down.
0: Shawty, what you wanna do? 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
0: Quarter mil for the Maybach truck.
1: Double R with the factory rims. I got the 90, the years, the version of the bribe isn't really a threat.
0: 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I got jewels in a safe that I don't even wear.
1: Bro, I'd do it for some shoes and some clothes. 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
5: 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I said to your left.
6: Ma'am, are these your belongings? 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Ma'am, are you listening? 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
7: please. 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

It was just two lovers sitting in the car, listening to Blonde, falling for each other. Pink and orange skies, feeling super childish. 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

0: Some were tipped more than smart. 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
1: Ask some questions, girlfriend.
0: Oh, no.
1: Hey, you know what? Adam Grant.
2: Little horse
1: talk to the cat.
2: You're a horse now. 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
3: We got over here in the situation.
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3: 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This is the way it handles the old way.
1: Okay, little Debbie. Listen.
3: Oh, we got a resolution. All right.
1: Hello. My name is Billy the Chip, and because I love potato chips.
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you talked to her, maybe did even worse. I kept quiet so I could keep you.